0: That in one community, local people are stopping cars and checking nationalities of people. What happens next is unclear, but that's certainly some of the reports.
1: Smoke can be seen rising above the city through the night. The police have confirmed that they're dealing with pockets of disorder. Helen Williamson was told to get out of her home after a fire was started in the house beside her.
2: Yeah, well, my back and nerves. Because I've been here 28 years and this is the first time I've ever seen anything like this.
1: We're also hearing a police car was set alight in Portadown. Elsewhere, the US has started what it's calling self-defensive strikes against Iran. Its military says they began at 10 o'clock UK time after the Iranians allegedly shot down an American Apache helicopter. Earlier, Donald Trump had promised to respond out of what he called necessity. Our US correspondent David Blevins is in Washington DC.
3: They're choosing their words very carefully. They say this mission is a proportional response to unjustified Iranian aggression. The two members of the crew were rescued by an unmanned drone boat.
1: Elsewhere this morning, and Boots could be taken over by an Australian firm. Sigma Healthcare says it's held early talks about buying the pharmacy chain, but it stresses no deal has been agreed. And England will have to go through the playoffs if they're to qualify for the Women's World Cup. They beat Ukraine 3-0 in their final group game, but Spain thrashed Iceland. Scotland, Wales and Northern Ireland will also be in the playoffs. That's the latest. Very good.

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1: From the Sky News Centre at 2, politicians and the police are calling for calm after violence across Northern Ireland. There's been trouble following anti-immigration demonstrations organised in response to a vicious stabbing caught on camera and shared online in Belfast on Monday night. A 30-year-old Sudanese national has been charged with attempted murder and making threats to kill. Houses, cars and a bus have been set on fire during the disturbances. Alison Morris is crime correspondent at the Belfast Telegraph and says the trouble changed from initially blocking roads.
2: One man telling us, unconfirmed it has to be said, that in one community local people are stopping cars and checking nationalities of people. What happens next is unclear, but that's certainly some of the reports.
1: From initially blocking roads. One

in Portadown last night. Elsewhere, Donald Trump has described retaliatory strikes on Iran as very strong and powerful. They were launched in response to the downing of a US Apache helicopter. Iranian state media say explosions have been heard in several cities. An Australian firm is in early talks to take over Boots. Sigma Healthcare says nothing's agreed and there's no guarantee a deal will happen. England manager Thomas Tuchel says he and his team won't be distracted by non-football issues at the World Cup. Build-up's been dominated by political matters, border security and high ticket prices. And hiring in the UK slumped by nearly a quarter since before COVID. LinkedIn puts the drop down to firms being more cautious because of geopolitical and trade uncertainties. That's the latest. Bye.

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1: From the Sky News Centre at 3, First Minister Michelle O'Neill's condemned what she calls the outright thuggery of violence across Northern Ireland. Homes, cars and a bus were set on fire following a stabbing in North Belfast on Monday night. A man in his 40s has been treated for serious injuries and a 30-year-old Sudanese man who had indefinite leave to remain is due in court charged with attempted murder. Anti-immigration protests were organised last night and trouble followed on. Hilary Benns, the Northern Ireland Secretary.
2: Well, this was an horrific and brutal attack. Everybody has the right to protest peacefully. That's a fundamental part of our tradition as a country. But nobody has a right to engage in disorder and violence.
1: Let's get more reaction from the Deputy First Minister, Emma Little-Bengali.
3: Any kind of disorder only serves to wreck our own communities. It doesn't serve any purpose. But I think importantly, people must know that their legitimate concerns and issues are being listened to.
1: We also heard a police car was set on fire in Portadown last night. Elsewhere, Iran's foreign minister has responded to US strikes, saying America has opted to test Iran's determination. Donald Trump described the latest attacks as very strong and in response to the downing of a US helicopter. England cricket captain Ben Stokes is considering his future after breaching ECB protocols. He and Gus Atkinson could be dropped for the second test with New Zealand after a nightclub incident following the opener at Lord's helicopter. England cricket captain Ben Stokes is considering his future after breaching ECB protocols. He and Gus Atkinson could be dropped for the second test with New Zealand after a nightclub incident following the opener at Lord's. And there's strong opinion among fans in Durham, where Stokes plays his county cricket.
4: He's England's captain.

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Just relax, take it easy. You're still young, that's your fault. There's so much you have to know.

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1: From the Sky News Centre at 4, police are urging calm after sporadic disorder across Northern Ireland. Vehicles were set on fire and flames even started in some homes, with unrest spreading after a stabbing in North Belfast on Monday night. Our reporter Dan Whitehead is in Belfast.
2: The PS and I have specific tactics that, you know, that are used not elsewhere in the UK, so they're well versed at dealing with this. I think one of the struggles which is the fact that the violence is spread out in pockets across the city. That, of course, stretches resources and makes it even more difficult.
1: Well, a man in his 40s has been treated for serious injuries after Monday night's attack. A Sudanese national who's 30 and who had leave to remain is due in court charged with attempted murder. A week after calling for rage over teenage student Henry Novak's murder, Nigel Farage was yesterday asked about the Belfast incident.
3: Government always appeal for calm. Let's be calm. Don't cause a fuss. Don't frighten the horses. Unless, of course, it's George Floyd somewhere in the Midwest of America, and then we're, then it's fine to be angry.
1: Elsewhere this morning, Iran's foreign minister has responded to US strikes carried out last night, saying the Americans have opted to test Iranian determination. Donald Trump's described the latest hits as very strong. The US retaliated after accusing Tehran of shooting down an American military helicopter. Military analyst Sean Bell says the two safe and uninjured pilots are pretty lucky.
4: If Iran had actually got hold of these crew, that could have been a propaganda coup for the Iranians. There's no doubt America would have wanted to do some covert operations, some deception operations. It's all a bit James Bond, really.
1: Elsewhere this morning, Boots could be taken over by an Australian firm. Sigma Healthcare says it's held early talks about buying the pharmacy chain. And in sport, England will have to go through the playoffs if they're to qualify for the Women's World Cup. They beat Ukraine 3-0 in their final group game, but Spain thrashed Iceland. Scotland, Wales and Northern Ireland will also be in the playoffs. That's the latest. I'm Barry.

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1: From the Sky News Centre at 5, politicians and the police are calling for calm after violence across Northern Ireland. There's been trouble following anti-immigration demonstrations organised in response to a vicious stabbing in Belfast on Monday night. It was caught on video and shared online. A 30-year-old Sudanese man has been charged with attempted murder and making threats to kill. Houses, cars and a bus have been set on fire during the disturbances. Alison Morris is crime correspondent at the Belfast Telegraph and says the trouble changed from initially blocking the roads
2: to attacking properties, homes where people are pointing out where foreign nationals live. The man who was attacked is recovering. He has very serious life-changing, life-altering injuries. And ironically, it will be foreign nationals who will be at his bedside looking after him.
1: Smoke could be seen rising above the city last night. Former First Minister Arlene Foster has given us her reaction.
3: This is not only wrong, but it's entirely counterproductive. I mean, if these people are genuinely concerned about immigration issues, this takes the whole spotlight away from that issue and onto the violence in their own communities.
1: A police car was also burned out in Portadown last night. Elsewhere, Donald Trump has described retaliatory strikes in Iran as very strong and powerful. They were launched in response to the downing of a US helicopter. England cricket captain Ben Stokes is considering his future after breaching ECB protocols. He and Gus Atkinson could be dropped for the second test with New Zealand after a nightclub incident following the opener at Lords. There's strong opinion among fans in Durham, where Stokes plays his county cricket.
4: He's England's captain, he has to set an example, and clearly he hasn't. How will you discipline other people in the future?
5: It's important to have like good role models for kids as well, and if you're not presenting yourself well, kids are going to look up to you in a bad way.
6: He's an adult, he's a dad, he's a leader of a cricket nation. He's got to learn.
1: And we're being told that phrases like over the hill and stuck in their ways can entrench ageism. Research suggests people in their late 40s and early 50s are likely to be on the receiving end. That's the latest. I'm Barry.

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1: From the Sky News Centre at 6, First Minister Michelle O'Neill has accused masked men of burning families out of their homes during trouble across Northern Ireland. She says it's disgusting cowardice. Violence followed anti-immigration protests, which were sparked by a vicious stabbing in North Belfast on Monday night. A 30-year-old Sudanese refugee is due in court charged with attempted murder. His Deputy First Minister, Emma Little-Pengelly.
2: Any kind of disorder only serves to wreck our own communities. It doesn't serve any purpose. But I think importantly, people must know that their legitimate concerns and issues are being listened to.
1: A week after calling for rage over teenage student Henry Novak's murder, Nigel Farage was yesterday asked about Belfast.
3: Government always appeal for calm. Let's be calm. Don't cause a fuss. Don't frighten the horses. Unless, of course, it's George Floyd somewhere in the Midwest of America. And then we're, then it's fine to be angry.
1: The US has launched a fresh wave of strikes against Iran. Donald Trump says his forces hit back strongly after an American helicopter was shot down over the Strait of Hormuz. The two pilots are safe and uninjured. Military analyst Sean Bell says they've had a lucky escape.
4: If Iran had actually got hold of these crew, that could have been a propaganda coup for the Iranians. There's no doubt America would have wanted to do some covert operations, some deception operations. It's all a bit James Bond, really.
1: Boots could be taken over by an Australian firm. Sigma Healthcare says it's held talks about buying the pharmacy chain. A charity is warning the difference in price between the most and least healthy foods is the widest it's been in more than a decade. The Food Foundation says some families have to spend 85% of their income to afford the government's recommended diet. And temperatures in the UK could hit 30 degrees again this weekend. The Met Office says we'll see rising temperatures 2 weeks after a record-breaking heatwave. That's the latest. I'm Kat.

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1: From the Sky News Centre at 7, First Minister Michelle O'Neill's condemned what she calls the outright thuggery of violence across Northern Ireland. Homes, cars and a bus were set on fire following a stabbing in North Belfast on Monday night. Helen Williamson was told to get out of her home after a fire in a neighbouring building.
2: I just heard the bangs and folk running up and down the stairs. Well, I'm a bag of nerves. Because I've been here 28 years and this is the first time I'd ever seen anything like this. It's supposed to be a protest.
1: A 30-year-old Sudanese man is due in court charged with attempted murder. Anti-immigration protests were organised last night and trouble followed. Hilary Benz, the Northern Ireland Secretary.
3: Well, this was an horrific and brutal attack. Everybody has the right to protest peacefully. That's a fundamental part of our tradition as a country. But nobody has a right to engage in disorder and violence.
1: Elsewhere, Donald Trump says the US has launched what he calls very strong attacks against Iran. The American president says they're in response to a helicopter being shot down near the Strait of Hormuz. More than 1,000 phones and other devices have been lost or stolen from the Ministry of Defence since 2024. None have been found. The cost of a healthy diet compared to eating junk food has widened to its highest level in more than a decade. The poorest families need to spend 85% of their disposable income to give the children their government's recommended diet. The Food Foundation's head of policy is Dr. Hannah Brinston.
4: In households that are food insecure, many are having to cut back on things like fruit and vegetables. So we're seeing this kind of dietary impact, we're seeing an affordability impact, and we are seeing that health impact.
1: And England's women will have to go through the playoffs if they want to reach the World Cup. The Lionesses beat Ukraine 3-0 last night, but they were beaten to automatic qualification by Spain. That's the latest.

to blow. Nobody wants to be left out. You can't leave cause your heart is there, but you can't stay cause you've been somewhere else. You can't cry cause you look broken.

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1: From the Sky News Centre at 8, Northern Ireland's First Ministers accused thugs of burning families out of their homes during a night of violence. Buildings, cars and buses were set on fire and police attacked in Belfast. Our correspondent Conor Gillies says the scene resembles a war zone.
2: The charred remains of people's properties and then the cars that were set on fire. And let me tell you, last night we were standing right here and it was incredibly intense. Masked individuals armed with their weapons.
1: There was also disorder in other parts of the country. The trouble was sparked by a stabbing in Belfast on Monday night. A Sudanese refugee is due in court later, accused of attempted murder. Anna Turley, the chair of the Labour Party, is calling for calm.
3: We know the situation that happened the night before last was absolutely horrendous, and there's no place for that on the streets of the United Kingdom. But we have to let the police and the justice system take its course now, and nobody should be stoking this up or bringing violence to the streets anywhere in the United Kingdom.
1: In other news, America has carried out a series of airstrikes on Iran after a US Apache helicopter was shot down near the Strait of Hormuz. On Monday, President Donald Trump claimed a peace deal for the region was very close. Over 1,000 phones and tech devices have been lost or stolen from the Ministry of Defence since 2024. Figures obtained by Sky News show 545 laptops and tablets are missing, as well as 744 mobiles. In sport, England will have to qualify for the Women's World Cup through the playoffs, despite a 3-0 win against Ukraine last night. Serena Wiegmann's side finished second in their group after Spain thrashed Iceland 6-1. And repeating jokes about someone being over the hill could be making ageism worse. That's the warning from the Centre for Ageing Better, which says stereotypes set in from when someone's in their late 40s. That's the latest. I'm Kat Swarbrick.
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dusty Springfield in the middle of nowhere. Good morning, Belfast. You're with Shona Wilson on Belfast 89, keeping you company right through until 10 a.m. This is your Wednesday morning breakfast show. We've got plenty happening this morning. Music, a bit of fun, getting that brain working to wake you all up properly for this happy Wednesday. Coming up, I'm going to have the throwback challenge, but with a twist. I think you know your movies and sitcoms, but we all do that you know. This time you'll need to guess the music teaser first before you can name the answer to the movie. I'll give you that. Then after 9 o'clock, it's time for the classic chain reaction. And for that one, I'll be needing full listener participation. I'll give you the rules when we get there. So get ready to join that. Last week I gave you a survey question, and it was asking what do men find most attractive with listener participation. With regards to a female and what they do for a living.

got some traffic coming up in a little bit. But first, I'd love to hear from you. What are you up to this morning? I know what went on last night in Belfast. Absolutely wild. But it's a new day. I want to hear from you. I want you to let me know what you're going to be doing. Yesterday, I thought we were back in winter, to be honest. I had to turn my lights on mid-afternoon in my house. It was quite dark. So if you want to get in contact with me, you can call me on 0890-23-8989. Text or WhatsApp 074-56-89-3247. I always hesitate with that because it's 86, 074-86, the sun. The light shines on it and I can't read it and it's far away. Email studio@belfast89.com. If you're listening by the app, press the little button at the bottom in the middle and it'll send a message through to me here in the studio. Steely Dan coming up next before I go to traffic.

Very good morning. If you've just tuned in to Belfast 89, all your classics all the time, that's David Bowie with Heroes. And I'm just taking a look at the text. Good morning, Malachy. He said, hi, Shona. Good day to you. Good day to you, too. He's been up from 5:45. I wasn't up too long after you. He's already washed the motor, fed the garden birds, polished the boots. And you know what, Malachy? You just gave me a little laugh. It's like you know what my playlist is. He said, Depeche Mode do a very good cover of Heroes. Well, Depeche Mode is coming up right after the traffic. Okay, East Belfast, St Nicknards Road is currently closed from Bryson Street to Albert Bridge Road due to an ongoing incident. In Belfast, the traffic lights are out on the Shankill Road, Larkway are not working. They are off this morning and they're being repaired. In the Greater Belfast area, busy routes are the M1 Belfast bound, Junction 3 to Junction 1. Leaving the M2 at Nelson Street is also busy, and the A12 to the West Link towards York Street is also busy. So here's Depeche Mode with Everything Counts. And coming up after this, I'm going to be giving you the clue for the throwback teaser. Stay tuned here in Belfast 89.

0: And that was for Malachy. Thank you very much, Malachy. You're so welcome also. Okay, right, Belfast, here's today's throwback challenge with a twist. First, you've got to guess the movie from the clues. Once you've got the film, there's a famous song from its soundtrack waiting to be identified after that. Movie first, and then the song second. And I'm going to do this over the 2 hours, so get those guesses coming in. So the first one up is the throwback, the movie. The throwback, the movie. Okay, the first clue is this 80s blockbuster put a lot of people in the danger zone. This 80s blockbuster put a lot of people in the danger zone. Now, if you had heard me on, what day are we on? This is Wednesday. I was going to say Wednesday, but if you heard me on Monday, I got to interview Peter Corey Monday afternoon. It was so lovely to hear from listeners that don't be up at 8 o'clock in the morning. It was so lovely to hear from you on Monday afternoon. So Peter has given us three sets of tickets, three pairs, for you to win between now and the 24th. So every Wednesday breakfast money, there will be a chance to win a pair of tickets. We do have T's and C's. If you don't think you'll be able to make the evening, please don't accept if you win, please don't accept the ticket, because we cannot transfer once we put somebody's name on it. So this summer, Hillsborough Castle Gardens will host three spectacular nights of live music from the 26th to the 28th of June. And they're giving away the chance to win a pair of tickets for each night. On the Friday night, it's a bit of a ceilidh featuring the Celtic Tanners and special guests. Saturday, the 27th of June, it's Hillsbritton. I said that right. A glamorous summer garden party hosted by Claire McCollum. I hope I've said her name right. With storytelling, featuring music, special guests, West End star Norman Bowman. And you can even dress up to win the chance to win a prize that day. Tuesday, then Sunday the 28th of June, Peter will be hosting Thank You for the Musicals 2 with special guests performing some of the greatest songs from Broadway, Hollywood and the West End. Set in a stunning surroundings of Hillsborough Castle, it's a weekend for unforgettable entertainment. You know how to win. The first clue for the throwback challenge with a twist is this 80s blockbuster put a lot of people in the danger zone. If you think you know the answer, give me a call on 0289-023-8989. I've already got one answer in. Well done, you. Or text or WhatsApp 07486-893-247 or email studiobelfast89.com. And I'll be back with the Bee Gees right after this.
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And that's the Everly Brothers Till I Kissed You here on Belfast 89. Keep those answers coming in. The throwback challenge with a twist. You have to get both things in order to be able to get in with winning a set of tickets for the summer concert at the Hillsborough Castle, the 26th to the 28th of June. And I've given the first clue. It's a 1980s blockbuster. Put a lot of people in the danger zone. A second clue. The lead character's nickname sounds more like a sport than a pilot. If you think you know the answer, you know how to get in contact with me. And if you're on WhatsApp, send me a message. I'm just trying to figure something out here on the text phone. What have I got coming up now? It is 8:30 and it's time to take a look at the weather for June 10th. It is a mixed day of bright and sunny spells, and showers will be throughout the day. They may be heavy at times, gradually becoming dry as showers clear to the east through the afternoon with a maximum temperature of 16 degrees. Tonight is a dry start to the evening with late sunny spells, but soon turning cloudy as rain spreads into the east parts. Low cloud and heavy rain then spreading to all areas overnight with a minimum temperature of 7 degrees.

Gladys Knight and the Pips with Midnight Train to Georgia. Right answers, Tony Gibson. Thanks for getting in contact. You got a right answer. Your name's in the hat for the tickets to the Hillsborough Castle. Malachi, you also got a right answer. You just have to get the second part right and your name will also be in the hat. Julie got it right. Keep those guesses coming in. The clues are this 80s blockbuster put a lot of people in the danger zone. The lead character's nickname sounds more like a sports team than a pilot. A third clue would be sunglasses, leather jackets, motorbikes and fighter jets, all featuring heavily. If you think you know the answer, 0890-2389-89. Text or WhatsApp 0748689-3247. Email studio@belfast89.com. Okay, so this week's survey is... on average, we do this around 55 times a week at work. What is it? On average, we do this around 55 times a week at work. What do you think it is? Time for traffic. It is 25 to 9. In the Greater Belfast area, busy routes are the following. Motorway 1. M1 Belfast bound Junction 3 to all the way to Junction 1 is busy. Leaving the M2 at Nelson Street. M3 Bridge Sydenham Bypass towards D Street is currently busy. And the A12 on the west link towards York Street is also congested. Checker placing the Lower Newtownards Road is open again to traffic. And in Belfast, the traffic signals at the Shankill Larkway are not working. They are currently off. And that's your traffic for the June 10th.

The 17th Guinness Belfast City Blues Festival. Friday the 26th to Sunday the 28th of June. 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Rockin' shows at the Deer's Head, Black Box, on the banks of the Lagan on the Belfast Barge, and the Errigal Inn. 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

0: That song's really woken me up now. Kenny Rogers and Dolly Parton with Islands in the Stream. Good morning, you're listening to Belfast Daily 89. It is Wednesday the 10th of June. It's 106 days we've done of 2026 already. 2026, we're on day 106. You can work out how many days are left in the year, but we're nearly halfway there, can you believe it? I've had some more right answers for the throwback challenge with a twist. Well done, Mel. You got the right answer too. And you have to get the second part of the answer to be in with a chance to win those tickets. I'll tell you more about that later on. The clues again. This 80s blockbuster put a lot of people in the danger zone. The lead character's nickname sounds more like a sports team than a pilot. Sunglasses, leather jackets, motorbikes and fighter jets all feature heavily. The film helped make naval aviation look incredibly cool. If you think you know the answer, you know how to get in contact with me. On average, we apparently do this 55 times a week at work. Can you guess what it is? 55 times. That's an easy answer. I was on a wee course the other day all about this AI. Beautiful, terrible, amazing equipment that we have access to, like we don't have enough technology to get our heads around. And someone in the room said, soon none of us will have a job, but I'm going to correct that. Apparently, plumbers, electricians, hairdressers, there was one more, can't remember off the top of my head, they're the only people that are not going to be replaced by AI, although that got me wondering. They're now saying that doing operations, that robots are going to be doing operations. So I wonder if they will start doing hairdressers. Have no idea. What is it we do around 55 times a week at work? I want to hear what you think. Tina Turner coming, Jacksons. What have I got after the news? I do have Tiffany. Haven't heard her in a long time. And then I have the classic chain reaction, where I need you to give me the next three songs after I give you the first song. So I'm going to give you the first song. I'm going to tell you what it is so you can get your thinking caps on. It's after the 9 o'clock news. Is Get Down by Gilbert O'Sullivan. And I need you to give me the next three songs, and they have to go in a chain. So it could be from the same era. It could be from the same artist. It can have a same word in the title of the song, or it can be from the same year. So that's roughly around 9:10. I'm going to be kicking off the classic chain reaction.
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Tina Turner and I Don't Want to Lose You here on Belfast 89, and we're on day 161. I'm surprised that none of our listeners said, Shona, I think you're stuck back in time a little bit. I think I am too. Katie O got a right answer. Well done to you. Julie, Lisa, Michelle, Tony, Malachi, Mel, and Ted the Barber just messaged in. I'll read that in a wee second. Good morning, Shona. I'm going to go for the work question. We suggest that we can't be bothered or would like to be somewhere else. So I asked you, we had a wee survey done, and we do this on average around 55 times per week at work. I would go a step further and say 55 times plus at work and at home. And Gail has said that we can't be bothered or would rather be somewhere else. Or she said, or in the loo break or a smoke break. And if that is the case, are they looking any staff? So Gail's looking for another job. Ha ha ha. Who else? Ted Johnson. Well, with some of the haircuts I see coming in here to get fixed, robots could probably do a better job. Ted the Barber. Ted got the right answer for the throwback challenge with a twist. Get the next part right in the second hour and you're in with a chance to win tickets to the summer concert at Hillsborough Castle. Let's get this day started. Still the best station. Oh, that gave me a laugh. Only because, Ted, I know exactly what you're talking about. The number of haircuts that I had to fix coming into the barbershop were hilarious. But hey, there you go. Okay, what have I got coming up now? We are going to the Jacksons, Blame It on the Boogie. Sheena Easton taking us up to the news. After the news, we have Tiffany, and then I have the classic chain reaction. And just talking nonsense. I hope your Wednesday morning has started off lovely. It's cool outside. At least it's dry. Have a good day, whatever you're doing. I'll see you after the news at 9.

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1: From the Sky News Centre at 9, some families have been forced to flee their homes after a night of violence in Belfast. Gangs of masked men set fire to houses, cars and buses. Unrest flared after anti-immigration protests prompted by a stabbing in North Belfast on Monday. Police have charged a Sudanese man with attempted murder. Yaroslava Navrotska was forced to flee her home because of a fire next door.
2: I mean, I'm originally from Ukraine, so like, obviously, like, anything is safer at the moment, you know. I think, like, such, you know, arson could, like, happen everywhere, you know. Like, no one is really safe from it. Like, so it could happen anywhere, you know.
1: US Central Command says self-defense strikes have been carried out in Iran in response to the downing of an Apache helicopter near the Strait of Hormuz. The two pilots are safe and uninjured. Military analyst Sean Bell says they've had a lucky escape.
3: If Iran had actually got hold of these crew, that could have been a propaganda coup for the Iranians. There's no doubt America would have wanted to do some covert operations, some deception operations. It's all a bit James Bond, really.
1: The cost of replacing phones, laptops and tablets which have been lost or stolen from the Ministry of Defence could reach more than £1.6 million. More than 1,000 devices have gone missing since 2024. A charity is warning the difference in price between the most and least healthy foods is the widest it's been in more than a decade. The Food Foundation says some families have to spend 85% of their income to afford the government's recommended diet. England, Scotland, Wales and Northern Ireland will all have to go through the playoffs to reach next year's Women's World Cup. The Lionesses got past Ukraine 3-0 last night, but they were beaten to automatic qualification by Spain. And Taylor Swift has surprised fans with a performance at the Toy Story 5 premiere in LA. She joined Randy Newman on stage to sing You've Got a Friend in Me. That's the latest. I'm Kat.

Welcome back to Belfast 89. It's the second hour with Shona Wilson. I'm here with you up until 10 o'clock. It is 9:05. A very good morning to you. And we just kicked it off with the lovely Tiffany. I think we're alone now. That's definitely a young one for me. Okay, so this hour I'm going to be kicking off in a wee second with the classic chain reaction. It's interesting where all our listeners go. I can't pick everybody's tune, but we'll pick whatever we'll have in the system. The throwback challenge with a twist. We have got a lot of people in for the first part. And it was, of course, if you hear me say, if I feel the need for speed. What movie am I talking about? It's your last chance to get in with a chance to win the tickets for the people in for the first part. And it was, of course, if you hear me say, if I feel the need for speed. What movie am I talking about? It's your last chance to get in with a chance to win the tickets for the summer concert at Hillsborough Castle on the 26th to 28th of June.

iced tea day today. Love a good old iced tea. I like the peach one. That's my favourite. And next week it's going to be warm, but it's going to be not so good weather, but it is going to be warm. So I'll be getting the iced tea out. It's very refreshing. And ballpoint pen day. I love a good pen. There you go. So Get Down by Gilbert O'Sullivan is our first tune for our classic chain reaction. I do have one for the second one, but I'm going to need you to give me the third and fourth.

That's song number one. Art Malachi sent in one saying, what about Get It On? So we're going with the word in the title, or a same artist, or the same era, or the same year. What's my next one?

0: Oh, Gail, that is absolutely fabulous. T-Rex, get it on. And Gail sends a message and said, Shona, do you have Billy Ocean? The going gets tough.
1: And the going gets tough.
0: Yes, it's the next in line. I need one more. Give me a quick text.

That's song number three on the Classic Chain Reaction today. Billy Ocean, When the Going Gets Tough. And it's interesting, Art Dean from Cork said, Shona, what about Tougher Than the Rest by Bruce Springsteen? And I panicked. Art, I thought, how does that link? How am I going to make that link? You just changed the word on me. So yes, you got in there. Catherine said, good morning, Shona. Good morning to you, Catherine. Get Back would have worked, but unfortunately, one of our listeners changed the word. So here it is, Bruce Springsteen. Tougher Than the Rest. Thanks to everyone who took part in that Classic Chain Reaction. It's always a good way to get your own wee tune played, don't you think? I like that little game. Might give it a break next week. Stay with me coming up. I have Chicory Tip.

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3: Okay, so here is the first clue for the second part of the Throwback Challenge with a twist. Susan got a right answer. Good morning to you. We have Tony, Mel, Malachi, Julie, Della, Lisa, Michelle, Katie O, Ted. You're all in with a chance of winning a set of tickets to the summer concerts at Hillsborough Castle. The first, you have to get both right in order to get in. So here is the first clue. The song slowed things down after all the high-speed action. So if you knew the movie, and I'll give you one clue for the movie, if you still want to give me both answers, I'll put your name in the hat. If I feel the need for speed. What movie am I thinking about? I'm not going to tell you what the answer is, so anybody else listening can get in with a chance to win. For the song, guess the song. This song slowed things down after all the high-speed action. If you think you know the answer, give me a quick call on 0280-90-2389-89. Text or WhatsApp 0748-689-3247. 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Here's Chicory Dip, Son of My Father, when Heart coming up with Alone right after that.

0: If I can't have you, only one person has the right answer for the throwback challenge with a twist. Here's another clue for you to guess the song or the artist for the chance to win. This song slowed things down after all the high-speed action. It became one of the biggest love songs in the 1980s. The title describes what someone might do when you're completely overwhelmed by love. It is 9:30. And it's my final time to tell you what the weather is today. Not much has changed, actually. Dry start to the evening with late sunny spells, turning cloudy as rain spreads into eastern parts. Low cloud and heavy rain then spreading to all areas overnight with a minimum temperature of 7 degrees. Thursday, a wet start to the day with rain and drizzle. Rain easing in the morning to leave a breezy and cloudy day with just the odd outbreak of light rain. Maximum temperature of 18 degrees. Belfast 89, all the
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0: I will be the only one. That's a classic tune. I was singing my wee heart out to that yesterday driving along, and the person in the car beside me was looking at me like, are you eyes in the head? And I thought, if I've made you laugh, I've made your day. Okay. I have two people in with a chance to win the competition. Put my teeth back there, move my tongue, do something. Spit it out, Shona. So this is your last chance to name the movie. And the clue that I'm going to give you is If I Feel the Need for Speed, that's the movie. If you get that answer right, and then you get the answer to the song or the artist of the song. The song slowed things down after all the high-speed action. That's a clue number one. It became one of the biggest love songs of the 80s. Another clue was the title describes what someone might do when they're completely overwhelmed by love. It won an Academy Award for Best Original Sound. Despite the name, the performers weren't from Germany, capital city. There's another clue for you. One more song away from me revealing the answer. After Bluebells and Young Heart.

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3: And it's time for me to reveal the answer to the throwback challenge with a twist. Thanks for everyone who got involved with that as well. Joan, you just got in there with the last answer, and yes, you got them both right. It was, of course, Top Gun and Berlin. You take my breath away. Lovely, lovely, lovely, lovely, lovely, lovely tune. I'm going to sit back and relax this song. I hope you sit back and listen to this song too. And I will reveal the winner after.

That is the answer to win the tickets to the summer concert at Hillsborough Castle. And well done to all of you who got a right answer. Tony, Mel, Malachy, Julie, Della, Lisa, Michelle, Katie, O, Ted, Susan and Joan. And the winner was Tony. Well done. You have contacted. You have sent you a message. If you can get back to me, that would be great. Okay, it's nearly time for me to go home. Can you believe it? I didn't even get to talk about half of the... three quarters of the stuff I wanted to talk about. I must have talked a lot of nonsense. Gallagher and Lyle, I want to stay with you.

in this Wednesday morning. Good morning. If you've just joined us, stay tuned for Andrew McBride coming up at 10 a.m. He's doing the mid-morning hour. And Gail, seriously, she said, Shona, what? No joke of the week? And she's happy that there's no joke of the week. Actually, the joke of the week that I had this week, Gail, was from a little child in England somewhere. It was a primary joke, but I'm going to keep that for next week. So all that's left for me to say is thanks everybody for staying and keeping company today. Billy Paul, Only the Strong Survive, and Chicago, If You Leave Me Now, taking us up to the 10 o'clock news. Stay tuned for Andrew McBride. Keep him company until 12, and I'll catch you later.

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1: From the Sky News Centre at 10, a major clean-up operation is underway in Belfast after masked gangs of men set fire to homes and cars overnight. Crowds blocked roads around the city and a glider bus was hijacked and torched. Helen Williamson was told to get out of her home after a fire in a neighbouring building.
2: I just heard the bangs and folk running up and down the stairs. Well, and my bag of nerves. Because I've been here 28 years and this is the first time I'd ever seen anything like this. It's supposed to be a protest.
1: The violence spread hours after a police charged a 30-year-old Sudanese man with attempted murder over a stabbing in the north of the city on Monday. He's due to appear in court later. Iran and the US have exchanged strikes after a helicopter was shot down near the Strait of Hormuz. It's unclear how the latest tit-for-tat attacks will threaten the fragile ceasefire there. £1.6 million worth of phones and laptops belonging to the Ministry of Defence have been stolen or lost in 2 years. Figures show more than 1,000 devices have gone missing since 2024. Multiple attackers have killed 12 people in a mass shooting in Johannesburg. South African police believe more than 10 suspects were dropped off in a minibus in an informal settlement last night and opened fire. Millions of households are said to be missing out on help with their utility bills because they don't know it exists. The National Audit Office has found fewer than 40% of eligible broadband and water customers know about options like social tariffs. And campaigners are calling for an end to the use of what they say are everyday ageist phrases. A charity says people in their late 40s and early 50s have been called over the hill and stuck in their ways. That's the latest.

How many people thought it said "of the world" at the end of that song? So I always did. Good morning. It's Andrew looking after you until 12 o'clock. Welcome along to the mid-morning show here in Belfast 89. Yeah, thank you very much to Shona for looking after you guys on in the breakfast show, and she'll be back on Wednesday. We got a great show coming up for you, as per usual, packed full of fun and frivolity. We've got our connection very shortly. We've got our almost impossible quiz later on, and we also have, gosh, what have we? Oh, the odd one out. I'm going to throw one of those in for you today. But we're going to kick it off, as I say, with a bit of Queen there to start, and we're going to bring you the connection just after this.

I tell you, that's not the sort of girl you're going to come short in your wages to. Jenny C. Riley, or Jenny C. Riley there at the Harbour Valley PTA. Yes, it sounds like her mum was quite the lady indeed. Now, time for our connection this morning. As we do every mid-morning on Belfast 89, we like to give you a little teaser to get your brain working of a day. And today is no different, being Wednesday, something of June. I've completely lost the days. I don't know what it is. Anyway, we're going to play you the connection. Three songs connected by a theme or an idea. All I want you to do is tell me what it is. Now, okay, I don't know. Yeah, it's easy, but it's not, okay? So there's an easy answer, and then there's the answer that I'm looking for.

Okay, there we go. Three absolute belters, if I do say so myself. Connect the Bath theme or an idea, I want you to tell me what it is. If you want to play along just for the crack, you can get in touch with us here in the studio. Give us a ring on 9023 89 89. You can give us a text or a WhatsApp 07486 89 3247. You can email studio at belfast89.com. I'll do my best to read that today. And of course you can get us in the Belfast 89 app. All you have to do is tell us what connects these together. As I say, there's an easy answer and then there's a slightly trickier answer. Let's see who can make it on my illustrious list of listeners.

Couldn't be a mid-morning show without a bit of ABBA. Oh, I'd just brighten your day up with Fernando and his lovely drums. I hear them, Fernando, I do. Right, a question for you. This is a question that I am going to pose. I very much hope that my good lady wife isn't listening today, because I know the answer that will come from her. But I like to grab a little Mars bar. Other chocolates obviously are available, but in the morning I like to grab a wee Mars bar just to keep my blood sugars up and make sure that I'm on that journey towards diabetes, right? But I noticed that you can get a Mars bar for a certain price, right? Or if you buy two of them, you get them at a more keen price, okay? So this morning I got two, right? The question is, should I have eaten them both? Or should I have kept one for another time? This is the quandary that I'm left with today. So, I'd like your help on this one. Should I have eaten both the Mars bars? Or should I have only eaten one of the Mars bars? Help me out on this one, because I'm lost. I don't know what to do. Financially, I should be eating them both, right? Because it's more fiscally responsible, because it's a better deal. Do you know? But health-wise, I don't know. I'm not so sure. So, yeah, give me a shout and let me know. What would you do? More importantly, what would you do? Would you have them both? Would you have none, or would you have one? I'm not going to tell you the outcome of my decision just yet.

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raw Tom Petty American Girl. Going to give you another little listen to the connection here, okay? Some of you are getting it right, some of you are not. Nothing to do with El Nino, Malachy. Good guess, though. Nothing to do with lighter heat, Frankie. Let's have another little listen.

There you go, three songs connected by a theme or an idea. All I want you to do is tell me what it is and get in touch in the usual ways. Now, everybody has been getting in touch in the usual ways. And I have to say, it's all my ladies are getting in touch in the usual way. And they're saying, Andrew, eat them both. Eat them both because of shrinkflation. Yes, apparently everything's got smaller. So really eating two is the same as eating one a while ago. Maybe that is what's happened. Maybe it's everything else has shrunk. It's not that I'm getting bigger. It's that things around me are getting smaller. It's like living on... Do you remember that program, Land of the Giants? Yeah, it must be like that. Yeah, keep telling yourself that, Andrew. But yeah, the general consensus is, eat them both. Happy days. Sounds like I'm going to get a cup of tea.

Want Tina singing. Right. Okay, looking at the weather for you, folks. It is a sunny start to the day, which is always good, although that looks like it's set to change, like it has been for the last fortnight, and looks like it's going to continue for the next month. It's going to be showers at times. Showers expected to clear towards the east in the afternoon. Temperatures there, minimum temperatures of around 16 degrees, something like that. Looks like tomorrow is going to be a wet and cloudy and damp morning with widespread rain and drizzle. This is going to ease later on, leaving a cloudy and breezy day with occasional light rain and highs of 17 degrees. Okay, so there you go. On the show, OC Pizza. Sure, it's a sunshiny day somewhere.

Not a nice wee song. I think that's lush. Right, okay, going to give you another little listen to The Connection this morning, in case you missed it earlier on. Three songs connected by a theme or an idea. All I want you to do is tell me what it is, okay? Song number one. That's enough of that. You know what that is, don't you? You know what that is, don't you? I reckon you know what this is too. Oh, 7486 89 3247, studio at Belfast89.com, 9023 89 89, or on the app. Another nice piece song by John Denver, Calypso. Haven't heard this for a while.

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Steve Forbes and Romeo's Tune on Belfast 89. All the classics all the time. Right, there's lots of you coming in with an answer to the connection this morning. You're saying it's to do with sun, it's to do with El Nino, it's to do with heat waves, it's... there's loads of things coming in. No, that's not right, but here, do you know what? I'm going to give you the answer now. I'm going to give you the answer early. Because it looks like I'm going to have to maybe run for the old autobus. I'll tell you about that in a wee second, but here we go. Song number one, obviously, was September. By Earth, Wind and Fire. Okay, so wind is the word I was looking for there. Then we had KC and the Sunshine Band. No, it didn't. That wouldn't have worked. Sorry, we had Katrina and the Waves. Walking on Sunshine, which is close to KC and the Sunshine Band. So Waves is the answer we were looking for there with that one. And then finally, we had the other super, super duper act from Sweden. Aha! And the sun always shines on TV. So we had sun, we had waves, and we had wind. We had types of renewable energy. So very well done to... we only had a few getting it right. We had loads of great guesses today, but we only had a few getting it right. We had Frankie Rogan, we had Dave Reno, and also Trevor and the Shankill Leisure Centre. So listen, I'm going to play those after 11, okay? But I'm going to give you the answer to them now, just because... it looks like I might not be able to get home if I don't leave now. Because of being a blindo, I got to rely on public transport. And it might be difficult later on, so I'm going to have to run out on you early today. On the plus side, it means you're going to get 3 hours of the jukebox, which you'll probably prefer anyway. Thanks to Paul for the heads up, by the way.

got me dangling on a string. As I say, you'd probably like to hear there's nothing happening. But when you live an hour and a half away, you think to yourself, oh, pants, if something does, then I'm going to be stuffed. I'll be up McClure Street. So I'm going to rock on now. I will see you on Friday, all things equal. Okay, take it easy, folks. Look after yourselves out there. And don't be up then, stupid. I'll see you Friday, all right? Take it easy.

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1: From the Sky News Centre at 11, a court's heard the man stabbed in Belfast on Monday lost an eye in the attack. Sudanese refugee Hadi Al-Adid has been remanded in custody, charged with the attempted murder of Stephen Ogilvy. The incident led to widespread violence last night, with homes, cars and buses torched. Jamie Corrie's home in East Belfast was destroyed.
2: And as I told him before they lit the fire, I says, this is my house here. I'm sure it didn't care anyway, did they? They thought they wanted their own. One of their own. I understand they're all angry and all that, but I've just lost a home.
1: Sir Keir Starmer says he will not tolerate the targeting of people because of their background. Northern Ireland's Justice Minister Naomi Long echoes that message.
3: We had innocent people being driven from their homes, their properties destroyed, their cars hijacked and set on fire, public transport destroyed, a bus hijacked. How does that help the gentleman who was so viciously attacked?
1: Elsewhere, there have been further tit-for-tat missile attacks between Iran and the US. Just days previously, Donald Trump had seemed to hint negotiators were on the brink of a peace deal. 12 people have been killed in a mass shooting in South Africa. Police believe more than 10 suspects were dropped off in a suburb of Johannesburg last night before opening fire. It's increasingly difficult to feed your family a nutritious diet on a budget. The Food Foundation says the poorest families now need to spend 85% of their disposable income to give children their recommended nutrition. Their head of policy is Dr. Hannah Brinston.
4: In households that are food insecure, many are having to cut back on things like fruit and vegetables. So we're seeing this kind of dietary impact, we're seeing an affordability impact, and we are seeing that health impact.
1: And Taylor Swift surprised fans with a performance at the Toy Story 5 premiere in LA. She joined Randy Newman on stage to sing You've Got a Friend in Me. That's the latest. I'm Kat Suave.

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1: From the Sky News Centre at midday, Keir Starmer's promise to use the full force of the law against those behind racist violence in Belfast overnight. The Prime Minister says he won't tolerate people being targeted because of their background after homes and cars were set on fire. Yaroslava Navrotska was forced to flee her home because of a fire next door.
2: I mean, I'm originally from Ukraine, so, like, obviously, like, anything is safer at the moment, you know? I think, like, such, you know, arson could, like, happen everywhere, you know? Like, no one is really safe from it, like, so it could happen anywhere, you know?
1: Meanwhile, the courts heard the victim of a stabbing which prompted the unrest has lost an eye. Iran and the US have exchanged strikes after a helicopter was shot down near the Strait of Hormuz. It's unclear how the latest tit-for-tat attacks will threaten the fragile ceasefire there. Police believe multiple gunmen were involved in a mass shooting in South Africa. 12 people have died and at least 9 were injured during the incident in a suburb of Johannesburg last night. Tommy Thombeni is the local police commissioner.
3: What has happened here is horrific. These people who are involved, to say the insane, they are heartless. One could also say, to a certain extent, they are barbaric.
1: The cost of replacing phones, laptops and tablets which have been lost or stolen from the Ministry of Defence could reach more than £1.6 million. More than 1,000 devices have gone missing since 2024. It's understood ministers are plotting a U-turn on steel tariffs after a warning from industry. A regime announced less than 3 months ago will be modified because of businesses' concerns the costs could be crippling. And campaigners are calling for an end to the use of what they say are everyday ageist phrases. A charity has found people in their late 40s and early 50s have been called over the hill. That's the latest. I'm Kat

0: 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Friday the 26th to Sunday the 28th of June. 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
1: From the Sky News Centre at 1, a Sudanese refugee has been remanded in custody after being charged with the attempted murder of a man in Belfast on Monday. Hadi Al-Adid was arrested in connection with the stabbing of Stephen Ogilvy, who lost his left eye in the attack. It led to unrest across the city, with mass gangs setting fire to houses and vehicles. And Selma Shima lives in an area that was targeted.
2: It's horrific. It's terrifying being on the street at this time. It's like a war zone, as you can see, but there's no justice where we live.
1: At Prime Minister's questions, Sir Keir Starmer called for calm.
3: I want to thank the Police Service of Northern Ireland and other first responders and members of the public who responded with such bravery. And our thoughts are with the victim. But let me be clear, Mr. Speaker, the acts of violence and arson that followed are totally unjustified.
1: Elsewhere, Iran says it's targeted US bases in three Gulf states in the latest tit-for-tat strikes between the two countries. They followed the shooting down of an American helicopter near the Strait of Hormuz. Defence analyst Sean Bell says a peace deal is clearly some way off.
4: Despite what President Trump says, that we're nibbling close, the harsh reality, Trump expected Iran to capitulate and surrender. All they're demonstrating at this moment, they've still got defiance, they've still got leverage. That means compromise, and therefore we're not going to see anything anytime soon, I suspect.
1: At least 12 people have been killed in Johannesburg by multiple gunmen. South African police say 9 others were injured in a shooting in a northern suburb. It's understood ministers are drawing up plans to modify their steel tariff rules following warnings from industry groups. They want a greater number of products to be exempt from incurring extra costs. And this year's Doctor Who Christmas special has been axed. The BBC, which previously announced the festive episode, admits the decision wasn't taken lightly. That's the

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1: From the Sky News Centre at 2, the family of a man stabbed in North Belfast have called for his attack not to divide people or fuel hostility. Stephen Ogilvie lost his left eye on Monday night. A 30-year-old Sudanese refugee has been remanded in custody, charged with attempted murder. It sparked protests with homes, cars and a bus set alight. Three arrests were made and two police officers injured. Lib Dem leader Sir Ed Davies blamed social media platforms for the unrest.
2: It is not free speech if it's controlled by tech billionaires and their algorithms. So will he crack down properly on platforms like X that are fuelling violence and hatred?
1: The Lord Mayor of Belfast, Roisin Moira Donnelly, says she's received death threats for supporting diversity.
3: I was very worried last night. It's not something you ever think you get into politics in this day and age are going to have to deal with. And it's not something that I want to have to make phone calls to members of my family to make them aware that this threat is very real. That doesn't mean it's going to stop me doing everything that I can to represent the people of this city.
1: Two men who steered small boats across the channel have been jailed for the new offence of endangering others. 32-year-old Afghan national Mohammed Tajik was given 2 years and Alnur Ali, who's 26 and from Sudan, was sentenced to 27 months at Canterbury Crown Court. The pair admitted piloting overcrowded craft bringing migrants to the UK. Donald Trump claims Iran's taken too long to negotiate a deal to end the war and will have to pay the price. Tehran says it will reassess diplomatic engagement with Washington following tit-for-tat strikes overnight. They came after the US president accused Iran of shooting down an American military helicopter over the Strait of Hormuz. Millions of nationwide customers will get an extra £100 in their account today. The perk's part of the Building Society's Fair Share scheme, where it shares profits directly with eligible customers. And this year's Doctor Who Christmas special has been axed. The BBC, which previously announced the festive episode, admits the decision was not taken lightly. That's the latest. I'm Stevie Shillinglaw.

Good afternoon. You're tuned to Belfast 89 and the Wednesday afternoon show with myself, Susan Gillen, sitting in today, Wednesday, June the 10th, for our very own Desi Flood. Desi's away flying his kite in San Francisco, no less, which, as you may imagine, is brilliantly busy for him. But the downside is that you have me to keep you company over the next 2 hours instead, right through till 4 p.m. Kicking off tonight, today's show, we had Dave Sheriff there. Yes, the British country musician, singer, songwriter with a Red Hot Salsa. A wee nod to our Desi there with that foot tapping tune, as it's one of our Desi's signature songs that he loves playing on Belfast 89. And also, as luck would have it, the song fits in rather well with the special day that it is today. Yes, today, June the 10th, Herbs and Spices Day. And I thought that song has a nice hint of fiery chili powder, paprika, and cayenne pepper to it. And funny enough, those are my fave spices, as it happens. What's yours? You can let me know by getting in touch via text or WhatsApp on 07486 89 3247. You can give me a quick call to the studio landline, 02890 23 89 89. 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The fantastic music continues here on Belfast 89, because it always does, with this next track, Silver Conventions, Get Up and Boogie.

0: All the classics, all the time. You're listening to Belfast 89. It's the Wednesday afternoon show with myself, Susan Gillen, sitting in today for Desi Flood. You just heard the German disco act Silver Convention there with a track taking us back to 1976, that one, Get Up and Boogie. Well, how are you? Hope you're all okay. I, for one, am glad to see a bit of sun today after the very sad events that have been unfolding in our lovely city over the past couple of days. They've left me really heart sore, and I just hope and pray that things settle down soon and we can go back to living our life in peace. I was listening to Andrew earlier on in the mid-morning show today, and then suddenly had to like get up and run off because I think he was worried he might not get a bus home to Mullyle in time, before, in case like the public transport was affected. And indeed, Translink have since announced that there will be no bus departures after 5 p.m. today, and also no train services will depart after 6 p.m. So just in case you haven't heard, there's a bit of information, and fingers crossed things will start to look better very soon. And to go with that, I'm going to play you a bit of Van Morrison, Bright Side of the Road.
1: All the classics. Susan Gillen on your class.

All the classics, all the time. You're listening to Belfast 89 and the Wednesday afternoon show. You just heard Van the Man there, our very own homegrown hero, Northern Irish singer, songwriter Van Morrison, with a track that was released in 1979 off his album called Into the Music. That is Bright Side of the Road. Very upbeat, catchy song that. Well, I just want to say a quick hello to Jerry, who's been in touch, also to Lawrence. Lovely to hear from you both. Jerry has sent me a photograph from the car park of somewhere, lovely blue skies, and he says, "Greetings from Musgrave, Cash and Carry, the most stinky place on earth." Is that right, Jerry? He says, "Honestly, I don't think I've ever smelt anything as bad." Oh no, what does it smell like? I can't even imagine, because I haven't actually been there, I don't think, ever. So let me know what that's all about. And Jerry says, "How about giving Shirley a wee spin? Desi loves a croon-esque song." Yes, I was actually thinking I need to insert some croon tunes, because Desi does love croon tunes. And I do know that Jerry is taking wee advantage of the fact that our Desi's not here, and he can ask me for the Shirley Bassey track that is new to our system. But it is a great track, and I am going to play it for you next. Here is Shirley Bassey's Never, Never, Never. Whoa.

0: How absolutely, I don't know, stunning is that song. The powerful voice of the Welsh singer Shirley Bassey there on your classic hit station Belfast 89 with a track that was released in 1973. That is Never, Never, Never. That song was actually an English version of the 1972 Italian hit called Grande, Grande, Grande. Shirley Bassey herself confessed that she never understood the lyrics to Grande, Grande, Grande, despite recording the English version. She also noticed that the original lyrics of the song were terribly risque. And she says, Bassey's Never, Never, Never reached the UK top 10, as did the album that she did of the same name. So a bit of background on that absolutely beautiful track, Never, Never, Never, requested by Jerry. He's been in touch to say, wonderful. I know it is, actually. I'm so delighted. It was Jerry that had requested that song a few weeks ago. Our very own Mark Boylan uploaded it onto the system very recently. And we're going to enjoy playing that a bit. And I hope Desi will approve as well, seeing as it's a good croon tune. I want to say hello to Rob, who's also been in touch, and Michael L.A. Now that we're on to croon tunes, I'm going to play another croon tune next. You're going to hear Joe Dolan. It's you. And after that, we'll have the Bay City Rollers, Shang-a-Lang, and those two tracks will take us to the weather at 2:30.
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time now is just after 2:30, and so time for your Belfast 89 weather update today. The rest of today will be mostly cloudy with scattered showers. These may be heavy at times, but will become more isolated later on as late sunny spells develop. Tonight will turn cloudier from the west as a band of persistent rain pushes in, becoming locally heavy at times. Maximum temperature today, 16 degrees, and a minimum temperature tonight of 7 degrees. Tomorrow, Thursday, tomorrow will be widely cloudy as rain continues to push in from the southwest. The rain will ease in the late morning, but the rest of the day will continue overcast with a few showers around. Maximum temperature tomorrow, 18 degrees.

Cliff Richard and the Drifters there with a track from 1959, which is often described as Britain's first authentic rock and roll song and credited with being one of the first authentic rock and roll songs that was produced outside the United States. That is a Move It. And before that, we heard Susie and the Banshees, Hong Kong Garden. Welcome to the Wednesday afternoon show on Belfast 89. If you're just joining us, I'm Susan Gillen, sitting in this afternoon for Desi Flood, who's off on his holidays, but hopefully will be back very soon. I want to say hello to Kerry Moses and Robin, who've been in touch, and also to Michael L.A., who's given me a bit of a giggle, I have to say. Also, hello to our very own Olga, presenter here in Belfast 89. Lovely to hear from you, Olga. I'm giggling away as well from with a message from a Jerry, who says I must check out the Italian version of Shirley Bassey's Never Never Never. Is called Grande, Grande, Grande. And I said it was meant to be, well, Shirley Bassey seemed to think the original was quite risque. So Jerry says he must check it out. I want to say hello to Mike and Andy Town, who's been in touch via email. Lovely to hear from you. And also to our very charming Captain Alex, who is listening in from Switzerland and has emailed in. So lovely to hear from you as well. Let me first go to Mike and Andy Town's email. He says, good afternoon to you, Susan. Good afternoon to you, Michael. He says, could you please play Ce Plan Pour Moi by Plastic Bertrand? Many thanks. Of course, that is coming up next. And afterwards, that track, I'm going to play a song for Kerry Moses and Robin, who've been in touch, to say, oh, good afternoon to our lovely crack o'clock, Susan. Good afternoon to you, Kerry Moses and Robin as well. Meow and meow, and sounding more like your lovely self today. Oh, do you think so? I think I am speaking with a bit more ease, but not quite back to my normal shrill voice. And they say, good hearing you on the midweek show. Thank you. Excellent tune so far. And they say, any chance of Mull of Kintyre, please? And then Kerry Moses and Robin also want to wish Lucy Canning, Callum Ferguson, June Walls and Adele Crow happy birthdays. So happy birthday, Lucy, Callum, June and Adele. And indeed, a happy birthday to you, and also to anybody indeed who's celebrating a birthday today. Happy birthday from everyone here at Belfast 89. Hope you have a great day. And Kerry says also hello to anybody that's listening that knows us. And they say, keep up the excellent shows. I will do indeed. So let's enjoy Plastic Bertrand and then Paul McCartney, Wings, Mull of Kintyre.

0: Lovely song there on your classic hit station, Belfast 89. That is Paul McCartney's Mull of Kintyre. Well, where is the time going? Very little time now before we go to the 3 o'clock news. I've got three great tracks, though, to take us there. But before that, I want to say a quick hello to Lawrence, who's been in touch, who says, glad you made it in and sounding a little better. Looking forward to the show. Thank you, Lawrence, for your company. Rob's been in touch too. Afternoon, Susan. Afternoon to you, Rob. He says you sound a lot better. Thank you so much. Also, a message in from Olga. She says, great to hear you this afternoon. Thank you, Olga. She says, enjoy the show. If you can play Let Your Love Flow from the Bellamy Brothers, that would be great. That is the song that I've chosen to close this first hour of the show. Bellamy Brothers, Let Your Love Flow. But before that, we're going to hear Nancy Sinatra's Sugartown and the Turtles' Eleanor. And don't forget, you must listen to Olga. Her show is on Sundays between 4 to 7. Don't want to miss that. So enjoy those tracks, and I will speak to you on the other side of the 3 o'clock news.
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1: From the Sky News Centre at 3, the Prime Minister has condemned violence overnight in Belfast as totally unjustified. Houses, cars and a bus were set on fire following a knife attack on Monday. 30-year-old Sudanese national Hadi Alodid's been remanded in custody, charged with attempting to murder Stephen Ogilvy, who lost his left eye. Conservative leader Kemi Badenoch echoed Sir Keir Starmer's comments at PMQs.
2: People have a right to be angry. I am angry. And people have the right to expect their politicians to secure our borders. But no one has a right to burn families out of their homes or to burn public property and attack the police.
1: Stephen Ogilvy's family say peaceful protest is the only way forward. Two men who steered overcrowded small boats across the channel have been jailed under a new offence. 32-year-old Afghan national Mohammed Tajik was handed 2 years, and Alnur Ali, who's 26 and from Sudan, got 27 months. Endangering others during a journey by sea to the UK came into force in January under new border force laws. Sarah Dinley from the Crown Prosecution Service says today's sentence sends a clear message.
3: If you put your hand on the tiller of a small boat crossing the channel, you'll not be free to roam the streets of the United Kingdom. You'll go to prison. And you'll be in prison from the moment you set foot on UK soil to the moment you are deported from the UK.
1: Donald Trump's warned Iran will pay the price after taking too long to negotiate a peace deal. Tehran's warned of even more severe attacks if the US repeats strikes against them. Two more men have been sent to prison for their part in unrest in Southampton last week. Protests were sparked over the murder of 18-year-old student Henry Novak. It's understood ministers are drawing up plans to modify their steel tariff rules following warnings from industry groups. They want a greater number of products to be exempt from incurring extra costs. And hiring in the UK has slumped by nearly a quarter since before the COVID pandemic. LinkedIn says firms are being more cautious because of global uncertainty. That's the latest. I'm Stevie Schillinglaw.

Simon and Garfunkel, kicking off the second hour of this Wednesday afternoon show on Belfast 89 with myself, Susan Gillan, sitting in today for Desi Flood. The song you heard by Simon and Garfunkel is, of course, the beautiful Scarborough Fair. That was a song they released back in 1966. It was titled Scarborough Fair / Canticle. And that was my second song today for the day that's in it, which is Herbs and Spices Day. Yes, today, June the 10th, a number of herbs have been mentioned in that song: parsley, sage, rosemary and thyme. Of course, that song, Scarborough Fair, is in fact centuries old. It's a traditional English ballad that dates back to the Middle Ages. But like I said, that Simon and Garfunkel version of it was from 1966. I'm going to be here with you until 4 o'clock today. I'm not really sure, actually, if our Mervyn is going to be in. I've just messaged him. I hope he will be here at 4 o'clock for a drive time. I'm going to play a bit of Eurythmics next. The song is When Tomorrow Comes.

All the classics, all the time. You're listening to Belfast 89. You just heard the British pop duo Eurythmics there with a song called When Tomorrow Comes. All the classics.

which I thought was really sweet. Thank you for your call, Michael, and I will certainly line you up a bit of Bruce Springsteen. It'll come up very shortly. Always lovely to hear from you, Michael. And but now we're going to have a bit of a croon tune. This is one of my guilty pleasures. This song that's coming up is by Perry Como. It's called It's Impossible. Yes, I like to play this whenever, as soon as a croon tune is mentioned, that's the first song that comes into my head. But as I was pulling it into the system, what happened? Only Perry Como started singing A Christmas Dream, which over the Turtles song, Eleanor, and I was hoping nobody would notice. But of course, no, I was not going to be allowed to get away with it. Lawrence was in touch immediately to say Christmas songs with a lot of laughing emojis after that. And then he says, Michael L.A. will be getting the tree out of the loft as we speak. Oh no, please no. And talking about Michael L.A., he has been in touch as well. And he says, Susan, you don't need to keep reminding us that someone is swanning off to San Francisco. This is, of course, talking about our very own Desi Flood, who is, yes, either still in San Francisco or perhaps on his way back at the moment. Yes, and of course, I'm doing Desi's show, just filling in for him today. Anyway, let's enjoy Perry Como's It's Impossible. This is such a shimmeringly gorgeous track.

One of the most beautiful Korean tunes I have ever heard. That is Perry Como's It's Impossible. Now I want to go to an email that's come in all the way from Switzerland, from the very charming, gallant Captain.

St. Alex. And yes, he was wishing me a speedy return to better health with my voice. And also, he says, may I also extend from these quiet Jura foothills a heartfelt wish for a speedy return to peace and calm in your beloved Belfast. These are not easy times for any city, and we listen here not only to your voice, but to the heartbeat of a place we have come to hold in quiet affection. May the air grow kinder, and may you walk through it without hurry or fear. Thank you so much. That is such a lovely message, all the way from Switzerland, Captain Alex. And he says, now might I trespass further on your goodwill with a modest request. Should the opportunity arise and the mood of the show permit, would you consider playing I Go to Sleep by the Pretenders? Chrissy Hynde's gorgeous, aching delivery has long haunted my listening hours, and I cannot think of a more fitting voice to grace your airtime. And he says, it would also make a particular birthday wish come true on my upcoming journey to Beijing, but that, dear Mrs. Gillen, is another story entirely. Oh, so mysterious. But of course, for you, Captain Alex, here is the Pretenders, I Go to Sleep.

0: The Pretenders there on your classic hit station Belfast 89 with their 1981 cover of a song that was actually written by Ray Davis. The song is I Go to Sleep, and I played that for Captain Alex listening in from the Jura Mountains in Switzerland. Coming up next, two great tracks. I'm going to play Bruce Springsteen's Waiting on a Sunny Day, especially for our Michael in Liverpool, who gave me a quick ring on the studio landline. He was quite excited about a country singer that is coming to Liverpool, which I'll speak to you about later, because I can't remember Zach Brown or Zach somebody. Yes, he's coming to a big concert in Liverpool, and Michael in Liverpool was all excited about it. And then I'm going to play the Carpenters, Close to You, and those two songs will take us to the weather at 3:30.
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time now is 3:30, and so time for your Belfast 89 weather update. Today, the rest of today will be mostly cloudy with scattered showers. These may be heavy at times, but will become more isolated later on as late sunny spells develop. Tonight will turn cloudier from the west as a band of persistent rain pushes in, becoming locally heavy at times. Tomorrow, Thursday, will be widely cloudy as rain continues to push in from the southwest. The rain will ease in the late morning, but the rest of the day will continue overcast with a few showers around.

0: All the classics, all the time. You're listening to Belfast 89. You just heard Lick the Tins there with Can't Help Falling in Love. Before that, we had Furniture, Brilliant Mind. Hope you enjoyed those two songs. I've just got a message in from Jerry. He says, still have that single. And he sent me a photograph. Brilliant. Yeah, I love that song. It closes one of my favourite films of all times. It's called Some Kind of Wonderful, and that's the end, very romantic ending to that film, and that song plays in the background to it. So I don't know if you've seen that film, Jerry, but if you haven't, I would definitely recommend. Jerry has also sent a picture of our wee cat Jingles, who fell asleep listening to the Carpenters. So it just shows you how relaxing the Carpenters is. And he says, wee cozy kitty indeed. Lovely photograph. Thank you for sending. I got a message in from Kerry Moses and Robin as well, thanking me for playing Mull of Kintyre earlier. And Kerry says, hoping and praying things, as you say, will soon settle down once again and people can live in peace instead of unrest. Thought we were leaving those kind of days behind us. Yes. Thank you for that, Kerry. Yeah, and I'm actually getting a bit worried because it's now 20 to 4 and still no sign of Mervyn. So I'm not really sure if he's going to be in for drive time at 4. I have actually sent him a message. Maybe hasn't seen it or got it. I don't know. But fingers crossed, who knows? Maybe he will still come in. I've also heard from our Gail, and she says, good afternoon. Susan, good afternoon to you, Gail. She says, great show. Pretender song near put me over. I go to sleep. And she says, haven't heard it in donkeys. Yes, that was a request all the way from Switzerland. And Gail says, where's our Desi? Is he away on holiday anywhere nice? And there she has in brackets, just being naughty. And she says, yeah, just trying to wind up LA. And she says, also, hope Doris gets her phone sorted. Don't know how she's going to doing without her phone. I have a panic attack if mine's not within arm's reach. Join the club, Gail. Me too. If I discover I don't have my phone, like the whole, you know, world has to stop until it's found. And Gail says, safe home, thank you. And she says, also, if our loving fairy can get in, he will. I'm sure Mervyn will be doing his best to get in. Maybe he's driving in today and so is a bit later coming in. And yeah, I was actually trying to figure out who was the country artist that Michael in Liverpool was saying was coming to Liverpool this weekend, and Michael in Liverpool seemed really excited about it. His name was actually Zach Bryan. Maybe some of you are fans of his. He's a country star. He's playing Anfield on Friday, and Michael was pretty excited about it. The next song that I'm going to play, a bit of a crooner, Sam Cooke. It's a lovely song called You Send Me.
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0: His Bobness himself there, Bob Dylan, She Belongs to Me on your classic hit station, Belfast 89. Before that, you heard Elvis Presley's Tender Feeling and Sam Cooke's You Send Me. We are almost at the end of the Wednesday afternoon show. I just want to run you quickly through the schedule here on Belfast 89. Tomorrow, Thursday, the 11th of June, Mike Allen will be in at 8 o'clock in the morning for the breakfast show. Lisa Flavelle, Lady Joyce and Billy will be in at 10 for the mid-morning show. From 2 to 4, Ken McCall and Lisa Johnson will be in for the afternoon show. At 4 o'clock, Mervyn McCaughey will be in for drive time, and then between 7 and 10, it will be myself, Susan Gillan again. Yes, you'll be right sick of me with the evening show. And just to let you know, I'm not really sure what is happening with Mervyn. He might not actually be able to get into the studio at the moment for drive time. I'm sure he'll be trying his best, because Lisa Jay phoned me there and said, you know, a lot of the roundabouts and stuff have been closed off. So I'm not really sure whether you know, he will be doing his show, or if there'll be an evening show tonight either, which is unfortunate, but what can you do? Lawrence has been in touch to say, love this tune and thank you very much for tunes today. 2 hours of tranquility music. Hopefully catch you tomorrow night. Take care. And Lawrence also says, and his Bobness. I never ask for him, as you always play him anyway. Requests are like golden tickets. Use them wisely. Wise man there, Lawrence. Thank you for that. Jerry sent a picture of a tin of pina colada. He says, got this to remember you later. I think I'll be needing one of those tins as well. Just hope I can get home safe and sound. Hopefully, I think the trains are supposed to be running anyway until 5 o'clock. Or is it six? Let me see. Six. Yeah, last departures are at six. So fingers crossed. I've got two songs to take us to the 4 o'clock news. You're going to hear Scott McKenzie, San Francisco, playing this for Desi. Wonder if he's wearing flowers in his hair. And then the last song is The Shy Lights, Too Good to Be Forgotten. Don't forget about me. I'm back at seven tomorrow. Thanks for listening. Bye.
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1: From the Sky News Centre at 4, England cricket captain Ben Stokes and bowler Gus Atkinson have been dropped from the second test against New Zealand. The pair have been investigated for breaching ECB protocols after the first match at Lord's. Our reporter James Cole says Stokes' future remains uncertain.
2: Ben Stokes having broken the team's curfew, an offence that ended up resulting in a fight in a Chelsea nightclub in the early hours of Monday morning, has been stood down from the England captaincy. For how long is not clear at the moment.
1: Joe Root will stand in as captain for the second test. The family of the man who lost an eye in a knife attack in Belfast on Monday say violence and disorders not welcome. 30-year-old Sudanese refugee Hadi Alodi's been remanded in custody, charged with the attempted murder of Stephen Ogilvy. Disorder broke out in the city last night with homes and vehicles set on fire. This resident says he was petrified.
3: I didn't know how to tell the children. They saw the smoke coming in. I couldn't know what to tell them. It's horrific. It's terrifying being on the street at this time. It's like a war zone, as you can see.
1: Extra officers are being deployed from across the UK. Donald Trump claims Iran's going to have to pay the price after taking too long to negotiate a peace deal. The US president's accusing Tehran of all talk and no action after both sides exchanged strikes last night. The Prime Minister's declined to say whether he'll put up taxes to fund defence spending. The government's investment plan's been repeatedly delayed. Meanwhile, the driving pass rate in England, Scotland and Wales has hit a five-year high of more than 51%. The DVLA says more learners are heeding calls to take a test when they're fully prepared. And EastEnders star Lacey Turner has been announced as the first contestant for Strictly Come Dancing 2026. The actress, best known for playing Stacey Slater on the soap, says she's a huge fan and she can't quite believe she's taking part. That's the latest. I'm Stevie Shillinglaw.

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0: 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Friday the 26th to Sunday the 28th of June. 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
1: From the Sky News Centre at 5, the family of a man who lost an eye in Monday night's knife attack in Belfast say peaceful protest is the only way forward. 30-year-old Sudanese refugee Hadi Elodie has been remanded in custody, charged with the attempted murder of Stephen Ogilvy. There are renewed calls for calm after a night of unrest. Reform UK leader Nigel Farage is blaming a few bad actors.
2: The vast majority of those people who were out on the streets in Belfast last night were not far right, were not extremists, just really scared about what's going on in their communities and about the lack of government action. There's none.
1: Donald Trump says the US will attack Iran very hard if no peace deal is finalised. Earlier, the president warned Tehran was taking too long to negotiate an agreement. Joe Root will skipper England in the second test against New Zealand. Captain Ben Stokes has been dropped from the squad along with fast bowler Gus Atkinson. They're being investigated for breaching ECB protocols during an incident at a nightclub after the first match at Lord's. These fans in Durham, where Stokes plays county cricket, says he should know better.
3: He's England's captain, he has to set an example, and clearly he hasn't. How will he discipline other people in the future?
4: It's important to have like good role models for kids as well, and if you're not presenting yourself well, kids are going to look up to you in a bad way.
5: He's an adult, he's a dad, he's a leader of a cricket nation. He's got to learn.
1: Two men who are from Afghanistan and Sudan have been jailed for a combined 4.25 years under a new offence of endangering others crossing the channel. They steered overcrowded small boats helping migrants to get to the UK. The Prime Minister has declined to say whether he'll put up taxes to fund defence spending. The government's investment plan has been repeatedly delayed. It's now due out early next month. And there's a warning for people to keep an eye on spending during the World Cup. The Money and Pension Service says 1 in 8 of us will place a bet during the month-long tournament. That's the latest. I'm Stevie Shillinglaw.

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1: From the Sky News Centre at 6, the family of the man stabbed in North Belfast say they don't want the tragedy to divide people. They've praised passers-by and emergency services who helped save Stephen Ogilvie's life. He lost an eye in the attack, which triggered violence last night. A Sudanese man's been remanded in custody, charged with attempted murder. And the Lord Mayor of Belfast, Roisin Moira Donnelly, says she's received death threats for supporting diversity.
2: I was very worried last night. It's not something you ever think you get into politics in this day and age are going to have to deal with. And it's not something that I want to have to make phone calls to members of my family to make them aware that this threat is very real. That doesn't mean it's going to stop me doing everything that I can to represent the people of this city.
1: Donald Trump says the US will resume strikes on Iran today after a helicopter crash.
3: We're going to be attacking them, very hard.
4: You're resuming bombing?
3: We are. Based on the helicopter, I guess we have the right to do that.
1: Earlier, the president said the Iranians would have to pay the price for taking too long to negotiate a peace deal. He's again urged them to sign an agreement. Both sides exchanged strikes last night after the US accused Tehran of shooting down an American helicopter patrolling the Strait of Hormuz. Iran says it'll reassess diplomatic engagement with Washington. To sport, an England cricket captain Ben Stokes has been dropped from the second test match. He's being investigated along with bowler Gus Atkinson over an incident at a nightclub in the early hours of Monday morning. Two men have become the first to be jailed under a specific offence for bringing migrants to the UK in small boats. The Afghan and Sudanese nationals have been sentenced to a combined total of 4.25 years. Downing Street's dodged a question on whether tax rises will pay for a boost in defence spending. Sir Keir Starmer's under pressure over the delayed defence investment plan, which he says will be published in the coming weeks. And the first Strictly contestant for 2026 has been confirmed. EastEnders actress Lacey Turner says she can't quite believe she's taking part. That's the latest. I'm Stevie Shin.

0: The 17th Guinness Belfast City Blues Festival. Friday the 26th to Sunday the 28th of June. 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
1: From the Sky News Centre at 7, the family of the man stabbed in Belfast on Monday night say violence isn't welcome following a night of unrest in the city. 30-year-old Sudanese refugee Hadi Alodi has been remanded in custody, charged with the attempted murder of Stephen Ogilvy. A 42-year-old man's appeared in court, charged with rioting and assaulting a police officer. Justice Secretary David Lammy says all those involved will be prosecuted.
2: We cannot, though, have a situation where people feel terrorised in their home. And so, of course, I condemn what we saw overnight. The full force of the law will be brought to bear on this issue.
1: Donald Trump's warned the United States will hit Iran hard today if no peace deal is finalised. Tensions have again risen after the president accused Tehran of shooting down a military helicopter over the Strait of Hormuz. A 14-year-old girl has been detained under the Mental Health Act after a knife attack at a school in Manchester. Two pupils and a member of staff were injured in Blakely yesterday morning. The first two people to be sentenced under a new channel crossing law have been jailed. A Sudanese and Afghan national have started a combined 4 years and 3 months behind bars after pleading guilty to endangering others at sea. Former England cricket captain Nasser Hussain says it wasn't a good look for Ben Stokes to break the rules he helped make. Stokes and Gus Atkinson have been dropped from the second test against New Zealand after breaking the team curfew, as they're also investigated over a nightclub incident on Monday. Hussain says it's poor behaviour.
3: When your leader is setting the example and telling you this is the way to go, and then he himself, at the very first opportunity, breaks those codes of conduct, as a leader, any leader will tell you that that's not acceptable.
1: And Kieran McKenna is stepping down as Ipswich head coach and will take a break from football. He's been linked with a job at Fulham, but he says he wants to dedicate more time with his family. That's the latest. I'm

0: All right. 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

0: From the Sky News Centre at 8, the family of the man who lost an eye in a knife attack in Belfast on Monday night say violence and disorders not welcome. 30-year-old Sudanese refugee Hadi Alodid has been remanded in custody, charged with the attempted murder of Stephen Ogilvy. Disorder broke out in the city last night, with adults and children fleeing as homes and vehicles were set on fire. This resident says he was petrified.
1: I didn't know how to tell the children. They saw the smoke coming in. I couldn't know what to tell them. It's horrific. It's terrifying being on the street at this time. It's like a war zone, as you can see.
0: Donald Trump's warned the United States will hit Iran hard today if no peace deal is finalised. Tensions have risen again after he accused Tehran of shooting down a military helicopter over the Strait of Hormuz. The American president's also indicated an agreement to end the war is all but signed. Our US correspondent David Blevin says it's unclear what Mr. Trump will do next.
2: It's very hard to know if he's just threatening to escalate this in the hope that he can bounce Iran into a deal, a tactic that has not worked for him previously, or if we are actually about to see a resumption of hostilities.
0: A 14-year-old girl has been detained under the Mental Health Act after a knife attack at a school in Manchester. Two pupils and a member of staff were injured in Blakely yesterday morning. The Scottish Secretary has admitted failing to declare for 20 months that he'd had talks with Peter Mandelson's lobbying firm. The SNP are demanding Douglas Alexander resign. He's called what's happened an oversight. Joe Root will skipper England for the second test against New Zealand at the Oval. Captain Ben Stokes and fast bowler Gus Atkinson have been dropped after breaking ECB rules brought in after last winter's Ashes. And EastEnders star Lacey Turner will take part in this year's Strictly Come Dancing. She's the first contestant to be confirmed for the 2026 series, which also has new hosts. That's the latest. I'm Stevie Shillinglaw.

0: From the Sky News Centre at 9, police are using water cannon as protesters hurl missiles during further disorder in Belfast. They've gathered in response to the stabbing of Stephen Ogilvy in the city on Monday night. His family says peaceful protest is the only way forward. Sudanese refugees appeared in court charged with attempted murder. Reform UK leader Nigel Farage is blaming a few bad actors for the unrest.
1: The vast majority of those people who were out on the streets in Belfast last night were not far right, were not extremists, just really scared about what's going on in their communities and about the lack of government action. There's none.
0: It's unclear what Donald Trump's next move against Iran will be. The US president has threatened to bomb the country today unless a peace deal is finalised. He's accused Tehran of stalling. Two men have become the first to be jailed under a specific offence of bringing migrants to the UK in small boats. The Afghan and Sudanese nationals have been sentenced to a combined total of 4.25 years. The Prime Minister has declined to say whether he'll put up taxes to fund defence spending. The government's investment plan has been repeatedly delayed. It's now expected early next month. Now to sport, and Joe Root will captain England in the second test against New Zealand after Ben Stokes was dropped from the squad. Stokes, alongside Gus Atkinson, broke the team's midnight curfew at a nightclub where an incident was reported in the early hours of Monday morning. Atkinson has also now been left out, and former England cricketer Mark Butcher says more big decisions need to be made.
2: I'm not entirely sure that the ECB would sack Ben Stokes as captain because of this. Whether or not Ben Stokes decides that he wants to continue in the aftermath of this incident is probably the more pertinent question.
0: And there's a warning for people to keep an eye on spending during the World Cup. The Money and Pension Service says 1 in 8 of us will place a bet during the month-long tournament. That's the latest. I'm Stevie Shillinglaw.

0: From the Sky News Centre at 10, riot police have used water cannon during a further night of unrest in Belfast. The disorder has been triggered by the stabbing of Stephen Ogilvie on Monday night. He lost his left eye when he was attacked, and a Sudanese refugee has been charged with attempted murder. The victim's family is calling for peaceful protests. That's echoed by Northern Ireland's Children's Commissioner, Chris Quinn.
1: The people on the streets do not represent this community, and they do not represent Northern Ireland. It makes me very cross to see what's happening. No matter who you are and what you look like, you do not deserve to walk down the street living in fear.
0: Donald Trump's again threatened to bomb Iran if no peace deal is signed. The US president has accused the Iranians of stalling. Tehran says it's reassessing the situation. A 14-year-old girl has been arrested over a triple school stabbing and has been detained under the Mental Health Act. Two pupils and a member of staff were hurt in Blakely in North Manchester yesterday morning. Two men have become the first to be jailed under a specific offence of bringing migrants to the UK in small boats. The Afghan and Sudanese nationals have been sentenced to a combined total of 4.5 years. FIFA President Gianni Infantino has told people to chill and relax about the controversial topics that have dominated the build-up to the World Cup. He says it's unfortunate that Somali referee Omar Artan has been denied entry to the United States. Others have faced visa issues while high ticket prices continue to cause much debate. Infantino says there is only so much that FIFA can do.
2: We try always to find solutions. But then we need to respect that we are not the kings of the world who can rule over governments and police forces and I don't know what. We are a sports organization. We try to do our best with the means that we have.
0: And Lacey Turner will be swapping Albert Square for the dance floor after signing up for Strictly Come Dancing. The 38-year-old EastEnders actress is the first contestant to be announced for the 2026 series. That's the latest. I'm Stevie Schillinglaw.

0: From the Sky News Centre at 11, a crowd's been lighting fires on the road in Belfast as disorder continues for a second night. 27 people have been left homeless after flames were started in their homes on Tuesday evening. The trouble all follows the stabbing of Stephen Ogilvy, with a 30-year-old Sudanese refugee appearing in court earlier. Our reporter Tom Parmenter is at tonight's main flashpoint on the outskirts of the north of the city.
1: Stones, bricks, missiles, fireworks going off, fire is being set. We saw the water cannon deployed, and we've seen the police use plastic bullets.
0: And tonight we've had a new statement from the family of Stephen Ogilvy. They say false information being shared on social media is deeply distressing. They've also said they're disgusted by the disorder that's followed Monday night's stabbing in Belfast. And that statement coming to us from the family through police in the last hour. Elsewhere, more breaking news. Reports of explosions are coming in from Iran after the US president promised to hit the country hard today if no peace deal is finalised. Tensions have risen again after Donald Trump accused Tehran of shooting down a military helicopter over the Strait of Hormuz. Here's the US Defence Secretary, Pete Hegseth.
2: The president expects us to be strong and resolute with the way that we respond and bring firepower, and we will certainly do that if need be.
0: Elsewhere tonight, a 14-year-old girl's been detained under the Mental Health Act after a knife attack at a school in Manchester. The teenager was arrested on suspicion of assault after two pupils and a member of staff were injured in Blakely yesterday morning. To sport, and Joe Root will skipper England for the second test against New Zealand at the Oval. Captain Ben Stokes and fast bowler Gus Atkinson have been dropped after breaking ECB rules brought in after last winter's Ashes. And England lead Costa Rica 1-0 going into the second half of their final warm-up match ahead of the World Cup. Declan Rice got the only goal of the game so far. That's the latest. I'm Barry Weir.

0: From the Sky News Centre at midnight, and police have used water cannon on protesters on the outskirts of North Belfast for a second night of trouble following a stabbing in the city. A group tore bricks from buildings and smashed paving stones before throwing them at RAD officers, with fires also lit on roads. It's after the attack on Stephen Ogilvy. His family say he remains stable in hospital, and in a statement they've also called for an end to false information online and condemned the disorder. Meanwhile, First Minister Michelle O'Neill says some are using the incident to encourage hatred.
1: These bad actors are actually using what's happened on Monday night and playing to people's fears and orchestrating this whilst they sit cosy in their homes and encourage all these other people to go out onto the streets.
0: Explosions have been heard in parts of Iran after Donald Trump said Iranian targets would be attacked very hard. The US president claims a deal between the two countries is fully negotiated, but warns Tehran is delaying. This was Donald Trump earlier.
2: We're going to be attacking them very hard.
3: Resuming bombing?
2: We are. Based on the helicopter, I guess we have the right to do that.
0: In the last hour, Iran's military says it's closing the Strait of Hormuz and warns any oil tanker or commercial vessel attempting to pass through could be fired at. Two men have become the first to be jailed under a specific offence bringing migrants to the UK in small boats. The Afghan and Sudanese nationals have been sentenced to a combined total of 4.25 years. Downing Street's dodged a question on whether tax rises will pay for a boost in defence spending. Sir Keir Starmer is under pressure over the delayed defence investment plan, which he says will be published in the coming weeks. Joe Root will captain England in the second test against New Zealand after Ben Stokes was dropped from the squad. Stokes and Gus Atkinson broke the team's midnight curfew at a nightclub where an incident was reported in the early hours of Monday morning. And FIFA President Gianni Infantino insists ticket pricing for the World Cup is fair. The tournament organisers are facing legal action with a subpoena bought by New York and New Jersey over ticketing practices. That's the latest. I'm Barry Weir.

0: From the Sky News Centre at 1, riot police have used water cannon during a further night of unrest in Belfast. The disorder has been triggered by the stabbing of Stephen Ogilvie on Monday night. He lost his left eye when he was attacked. A Sudanese refugee has been charged with attempted murder. The victim's family is calling for peaceful protests. That's echoed by Northern Ireland's Children's Commissioner, Chris Quinn.
1: The people on the streets do not represent this community and they do not represent Northern Ireland. It makes me very cross to see what's happening. No matter who you are and what you look like, you do not deserve to walk down the street living in fear.
0: Meanwhile, Police Scotland have advised the public to avoid an area of Greenock because of protests linked to the disorder in Belfast. Demonstrations were held in several locations across Scotland following Monday's stabbing. Elsewhere, explosions have been heard in parts of Iran after Donald Trump said Iranian targets would be attacked very hard. Last night, US Central Command said it carried out strikes on Iranian air defence, ground control stations and surveillance radar sites. Iran's Revolutionary Guard says it's attacked America's Fifth Fleet in Bahrain using drones and also targeted an airbase in Jordan. Former UK ambassador to Iran, Sir Richard Dalton, says America must negotiate.
2: There is a trade available. Open the Straits of Hormuz in return for significant economic concessions. And the United States should be swallowing its pride.
0: There are concerns that a 10-year plan for the NHS falls significantly short and relies too heavily on AI. Organisations representing the health service workforce are urging the government to engage with them to get first-hand feedback. Former England cricketer Mark Butcher says Ben Stokes will be in deep conversation with himself about his future. Stokes has been dropped from the second test against New Zealand after breaching team protocols. He and Gus Atkinson broke curfew. And in football, England continued their World Cup preparations with a 3-0 win against Costa Rica in their final warm-up match in Orlando. Declan Rice, Anthony Gordon and Ollie Watkins got the goals for Thomas Tuchel's side. That's the latest. I'm Barry Wynn.